0: This is my first
1: visit.
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1: talking to
0: you.
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4: 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Excuse me, how can I get to the Palace Museum?
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9: Hi everyone, I'm Kenneth Chi. 我是启斌老师。First, let's find out who's with me.
10: 大家好，我是 Roy 武聪老师。
9: 今天呢，要为您介绍的 Office English 语句是 How many weeks should I make appointment in advance?
10: How many weeks should I make an appointment in advance?
9: 啊，这个句子有一点点长。他说了 How many weeks?OK, 要几周呢 ?Should I make an appointment? 我该做约会 ,in advance. In advance 这个片语很好，叫做事先、事前的意思。也就是说呢，诶，要多久以前我做这个预约才可以呢？好，那我们听一下今天的对话。
3: Conversation, 实用对话。
11: Excuse me, I have a question.
12: Yes?
11: How many weeks should I make an appointment in advance?
12: I think it is better for you to make an appointment at least 2 weeks earlier for all Japanese companies.
11: Okay, I see. Thank you very much.
12: You're welcome.
9: 好，一开始呢，这个男生就说了，excuse me, I have a question. 他说，一开始讲话呢，支支吾吾啊，excuse me, 哎，不好意思。I have a question. Okay, 在英文里面呢，你要打岔啦，你要开头说话啦。Excuse me, 都是一个非常好的开头。哇，不好意思 ,I have a question, 我有一个问题。
10: Yes, 什么问题呢？
9: 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我该做预约，该做约会、约诊的动作。Make an appointment 在英文里面就是预约、约定的意思。In advance, in advance 呢是一个片语，就表示事先。所以整个句子合在一起是多久之前我该预约或预定。那我们再复习一下这个句子是 How many weeks should I make an appointment in advance? How many weeks should I make an appointment in advance?
10: I think it is better for you to make an appointment at least 2 weeks earlier for all Japanese companies. 他说啊 I think, 我觉得嘞 it is better for you. It is better for you. It 是一个虚的主词。他说啊这件事情来讲对你比较好哦。啊什么事情嘞就在后面的 to make an appointment at least two weeks earlier for all Japanese companies.如果呢是对于所有的 Japanese companies 日本的公司啊，你其实至少要2周前预约哦，至少 at least 2 weeks earlier， 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2 weeks earlier for all Japanese companies.
9: Okay, I see. Thank you very much. 他说，okay, 我了解了。I see, 在英文里面就是，我了解，这不是看到一次。Okay, I see. Thank you very much.真的是非常的感谢你。
10: You're welcome, 不用客气。
9: 好，那么再来听一次今天的对话。
11: Excuse me, I have a question.
12: Yes?
11: How many weeks should I make an appointment in advance?
12: I think it is better for you to make an appointment at least 2 weeks earlier for all Japanese companies.
11: Okay, I see.

0: Good morning.
1: Morning.
2: Good morning.
0: Oh, and in case I don't see you, good afternoon, good evening, and good night.